And they're the Beatles with one of the tracks that really helped start Beatlemania. That was I Saw Her Standing There. That was the opening track off their debut album, Please Please Me, and that followed Queen's Bohemian Rhapsody, which was written by Freddie, later used as the title of the biopic drama film that focused on the life of Freddie Mercury. Okay, before we go to our next break, here on 96.5 Inner FM, we've got the Monkees and I'm a Believer.

That's American singer Johnny Tillotson, who achieved his great success in the early 1960s, scoring 9 top 10 hits, including that one, Poetry in Motion. And we played it today for Anita. All the best to you, Anita. Please keep well now. And that brings us to Malcolm. How you doing, Malcolm? We trust all's well with you, my friend. And for you today, we've got Michael Bublé.

0: And that's Gloria Gaynor. She's having a birthday today, having been born on this date in 1943. That makes her 83. Never Can Say Goodbye was her first hit. That was in 1974. It wasn't her biggest hit. I Will Survive was in 1979.
1: You've heard of the war on waste, but what can businesses do? Whether you're a brickie or a barista, you can do your bit to keep valuable resources in circulation. 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

yes, we're not too tired. We are full of energy today. Here's a little bit of Russell Morris. Take us out, Wings of an Eagle.

0: All right. Okay. I've got this film. Look, this guy's desperate. There's, it sounds like a very similar film coming out at the moment. This guy is desperate, but can't talk to anyone. They suspect him of crime, and we'll see if you know this film.
1: I came home. There was a man in my house. He had an artificial arm.
2: 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Are you saying that I crushed her skull?
0: All right, I'm just going to leave it between Mick and Bobby to answer this, if that's okay, because we've got a tie between them on the all-happening Hernando's Night of Quiet Quiz.

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0: There we go. That was the Irish Roses, Hush With My Little Baby. Before that, we had Kohlberg and Sleeping Time, Skip Nish, Walking on Water. And we can do some of the sponsors right now.
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